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Evergreen Fire Station 2, engine 132, medic 122. Respond on an allergic reaction at 2130 Torrey Pine Drive. Repeating, Evergreen Fire Station 2, engine 132, medic 122. Respond on an allergic reaction, 2130 Torrey Pine Drive. Time of tone, 1822.

responding on the allergic reaction 2130 Torrey Pine Drive. This is going to be for a 16-16-year-old female having an allergic reaction to a cat. She has not had a reaction before, does not have any injections or medications to help treat this. She is advising difficulty breathing and swallowing, but is completely alert. 1825.

0: have this motor assist hazard, Watts, and coal mine. 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
1: I copy. 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
0: Thanks, ma'am. 1916.

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1: Go ahead.
0: Are you able to handle this? I'm up in Clear Creek at this time.
1: Copy. We'll handle.
2: 501's in district and he will handle.
0: Good copy. Thank you, sir.

and that the baby is responding normally and there is no bleeding, and that it was a ground level fall, accidental. They advised that she would not stop crying. At first, they did advise that they wanted to cancel medical, but now we're advising they're okay with getting the baby checked out. 1930.

Good evening. Meanwhile, they're in CAD. No road assignment tonight. I'll be on duty for construction overtime en route to Super 70 in Wadsworth.

0: assuming Summer Green Command.
1: Hi, Baker 37, on scene assuming Summer Green Command. Break medic 285 from Jeff Conn. The hospital status is rolled over your pediatrics, 1934.

0: 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FEA, please show me off duty. Have a good night. 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

Intentional cars on a traffic complaint. Westbound Highway 55 at C470. 40 to 50 motorcycles holding traffic, doing tricks. 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Area 1941.

0: 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Go ahead.
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0: how far you can get back on the road and show me clear.
1: After that, thank you. 2011. 29. Yes, sir.
0: Tuya, Colorado Plate, David, Robert, Sam, 6-8. We're going to be stopping at the gas station at the intersection of Coal Mine and Kipling.

Timmy Last of Boy Union, Edward Nora Ocean, First of Sam Adam Robert Adam Henry, Middle of Robert, date of birth 08/30/1990.

0: 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You sound at 7213 back on our channel. I'm just putting in travel status, my 42.
1: Copy that, safe travels, 2026.

reach up I-70 eastbound on the 244. It's going to be a red minivan with Illinois plates following the RP since fail. Looks like no matter what the RP does to change lanes, the vehicle continues to follow and does not pass the RP. Area 2046.

0: 24.
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1: Are you able to attach the driver history and crime history for that case report?
0: Affirm. If you don't see it, let me know. 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
1: Toby Knight, 2155.

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122, respond on heart problems, 31083 Buttermilk Court, repeating Evergreen Fire Station 2, Medic 122, respond on heart problems, 31083 Buttermilk Court, 7 of Tone, 2211.

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0: Not much, just Jeffco. Deputies roll up on a two-vehicle crash, not blocking. 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
1: Denver 1M29, copy of in.

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1: Copy. Can you copy the driver as well, sir?
0: It's
2: going to be a two-part last name. First part, Robert Ocean, John, Adam, Sam. Second part, Mary Union Nora Ocean Zebra. First of Lincoln Union Ida Sam. Middle initial, Adam. Date of birth, 03-30-2003.

unknown make and model vehicle driving up and down Bellevue, making a lot of noise. This happened several times before. RP is lowering. It is 2229.

0: 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On the location of this crash.
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0: vehicles involved in that crash are going to go ahead and file a report online. They are no longer here in the area. You can show me clear.
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0: Put me on the mortars. This is 470 westbound, mile marker 3. Vehicle's on the shoulder, no hazard.

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0: Alright, I queried it through OpenFox. Coming back to a 2008 Ford Fusion, black in color, expiration 3 of 27.
1: Copy that. That matches the vehicle on scene here. It looks like the vehicle was abandoned. Hazards are on. I'm going to try to see if I could red tag it. Do you have any information on who the owner might be?

Ida Ocean. First of Sam, Adam, Robert, Adam, Ida. Two middle. First middle is Mary. Second middle, John. Date of birth, 04/30/2005.

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1: 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Highway 119 at the 1, Colorado, temp tag 850-9082.
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So Adam, Adam, Nora, David, Edward, Sam, Tom, Edward, George, George, Edward, first of Charlie, Lincoln, Adam, Ida, Robert, Edward, middle initial, Edward, date of birth, 10/06/2001.

Black Kia, David Adam George, call 98, on the road, shoulder to shoulder, varying speeds. Unknown visual, that they are willing to sign at 2330. Copy that, 2331.

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Number 1 on 22, call me my driver. Via Milano, Colorado, last of Paul, Adam, Edward, Zebra, first of Mary, Ocean, Ida, Sam, Edward, Sam, middle initial, Nora, date of birth, 02-04-1997.

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2: Status M4, I'm about to turn westbound on Highway 40 to 288.
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quite so pleased that it expired 5/2026. I'll advise what EMV says on the site. 2016.

CCTV is showing that that plate was Campbell 1231 of 25 for the vehicle being sold. It was listed on a 2013 Hyundai Sonata.

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0: Thank you. 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Bye.
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0: One out of 13.
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0: One out of 13. Have a good night. 1 o'clock.
2: 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Same traffic. Have a good night.
0: 1 out of 12. Have a good night. 1 o'clock.
2: 6. I'll be your on call until 300.
0: Okay, have a good night. 1 o'clock.

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0: Number 1 over 7. Can you reach out to Jeffco? It sounded like they were asking for cover at Lutheran. I'm on Youngfield at 26, so I could be there very shortly.
1: Abrams, 1-15.

0: 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Thank you for the operative.
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1: 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Maybe it's

0: It's going to be westbound C4. About the 2, they're off on the right shoulder, hatches on, break the plate.
1: Continue.
0: The Colorado plate, Frank David Young. 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

0: vehicle's abandoned and secured, right?
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0: Hazards are on. I did not red tag it. If it's still there in the morning, just let the 181 crew know. I'll be heading back over to the 1D radio.
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0: Ma'am, myself and CDW 54 are going to be working on foot for the rest of the day in the West Chicago Creek drainage in Clear Creek County, and we'll be out of radio contact.
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off of Sky Ridge for Hugo. 3 sols, 1 hour, 10 minutes of fuel, time of flight 35. And can you please get the pilot?

0: 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Proceeding for Hell Creek Fire, residential fire alarm. 34312 Chilton Avenue. 7-10-8-4.
1: Unacknowledged 340.

residential fire alarm. 34312 Chilton Avenue. Party on scene is reporting fire alarms going off. No flames or smoke.

basically, but if they've given her, like, any more of her cardia or if anything like that seems to slow her down. The fact that just in, since I talked to him last, she has made change to one. See how effaced and what station that kiddo is also.

Single residence with walkout basement, nothing showing. 404 Apple of Chilton Command. 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

0: 2 hours ago. 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
1: And so you said no change in effacement? Keep having mixed wing. 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
1: Good
0: morning. 30 miles are 100150.
1: Yeah, James 501.
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0: 77?
1: 470. About the 1.5. Colorado X-ray. Edward Charles X-ray. William 38. This vehicle just passed me at 107 miles an hour. We're pulled over in the left lane, blocking the number one.
0: Copy, 5-3-2.

0: be able to get a clearance, or is the CTSD down?
1: I was able to get the owner's, like, name and address off the registration, but no vehicle information.
0: Okay.

0: Misdemeanor warrant out of Wales County Sheriff's Office. Last of Evans, first of Anaya, middle Mercy. Black female, date of birth 7/21/06. 5'5", weight 143, black over brown. I'm showing a $5,000 bond on a failure to appear for a traffic offense.
1: Yeah, copy. Thank you. And she's got a male with her.
0: Looks like she does also have a second warrant out of Arvada. That one is statewide extradition as well.
1: Copy. Can you send me a cover car? Just routine, please.

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0: Copy, and we did get an update from Jeffco. It looks like the patient was transported to Littleton, Maine, and the vehicle was left on scene. We'll need a tow.
1: I copy that. I think it's the name of the party that was transported.

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0: Fantastic, thank you.
1: 613.
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1: 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I'm not quite sure what you'll need to do with that.
0: As soon as I check in at the hospital here, I go up to that crash. 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
1: Happy 6 minutes.

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All right, verification process. Red Tesla, Colorado personalized, Mary 4, Y, Union King Henry 4, and I'll throw in the name of the party that was transported. 640.

0: Deborah Safely. 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Head at the hospital.
1: Navi, I'll try and run it that way. 646.

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0: 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Break.
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0: I'm going to clear from here. I'll go up to the crash scene. If you want to start a tow for that Tesla, then I'll tow that one while 1 out of 8 heads up to Highway 93.

0: 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Morning, IBM 0348, car 286, break for miles.
1: Five eight three four zero. Special 70 checks, please.

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That expiration was 02 of 25.

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0: Good morning, 6th and Wadsworth. We'll be on your channel from Rochester to Wheat Ridge, 4 houses.

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1: All right, sir, I'm going to take this over. 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And en route to the one on 93.
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1: Can put us out the Wheat Ridge Municipal Building?
0: 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Sorry.
1: 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Good morning. My IBM is 1460. I'm in vehicle 988 and I have starting mileage when you're ready.

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0: Negative, Canon 7, that was Canon 5. Canon 5, go ahead.
1: Canon 5, I'm southbound, I left at 170 and I-25, 13 Pueblo.
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131, engine 133, medic 124, stand by for tones on a sick person. Evergreen Station 3, medic 124, engine 131, engine 133, respond to a sick person, 27721, Man O' War Trail. Repeating, Evergreen Station 3, engine 131, engine 133, medic 124, respond to a sick person, 27721, Man O' War Trail, 10 of 10, 718.

0: Tender 131 responding, 720.
1: Alright, a couple things I forgot. Lakewood gave the passenger of that vehicle a courtesy ride to the RTD, and vehicle was left for us to deliver that tag.
2: Right. 2 Alpha Lima just departed Mountain Ridge, going solo. Got 2+ hours of fuel on board for 1 hour estimated time and route. 587.
1: And received a summons for speeding. I'll be clear from this. How far away is Adam 8 from her crash?
3: Fuel 1 hour and route.
0: Foil, we're responding to a Bravo level 6 person, 27721 Manowar Trail. This is going to be a medical alarm activation for a 91-year-old female who has reported nausea and feeling sick to her stomach at this time. The alarm company was in contact with her but does not have any further information. They advise the front door will be open.

0: The tow is going to finish up recovering the vehicle. It's off the road, not a hazard. I'm going to be back en route to the hospital and bring the driver her purse.
1: Delivery.

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2: 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His code is Scott. I'm going to have them take the number two lane as they load this up.

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just wanting to call to at 3226 Mountain View Road. This is coded out to be a Delta level unconscious party. Patient is going to be a 77-year-old male who is not conscious and has elevated breathing. RP reports that he seems delirious or incoherent. They are awaiting further information at this time. Lutheran is open and St. Anthony's is on psych advisory.

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Patient is a dialysis user and not reporting any chest pain at this time.

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Highway 285 northbound, mile marker 231, out with a white box truck. I'll get you a plate here in a minute.

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0: Edward King Queen 829 out of Colorado is showing on a 2025 Chevy Silverado color white. Both, it was stolen at a Stargate Charter School. Both plates, if located, confirmed with ORI. Further.

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1: Copy, I'm not going to make contact then. Thank you. Sorry about that.
0: Thank you, 806.
1: 5 on 59, good morning, sir. Go ahead. Good morning, sir. Miles, going to be 57709. I'll be at 1 car.
0: Have a great day. It is 803.
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0: 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Adam, Ida, Frank, Edward, G4. 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

0: 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Good morning, IBM 0373. I'll be in car 901, break for miles.
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0: Eastbound C478 18, this is for 1 Charlie. Have a good day.
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1: Sorry, I forgot to let you know I'm on your channel now. I'm doing some patrol stuff up here at, on the hill. I am westbound 70 at 225-ish. Colorado, David Sam Nora, Sam 27 on Alexis. Nope, Infinity, green color.

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We'll be out of the court. 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

David Henry George, Adam 5-7, seems to be unable to maintain speed, possibly intoxicated. RP has lost visual, but is willing to want to go at 8:42.

Squad cars for ready. Highway 35 is a 245 northbound. For Jeffco, it's a silver GMC. Possible expedition. Texas plate of Victor Charlie King 7088. Seen all over the road, weaving, possibly intoxicated. RP has visual and is willing. There's a 4-minute time delay at 8:46.

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0: Can I get the next available tow for the Subaru, all four inflated, front end damage, radio 350. Maybe you can let them know if they're both to get back to the mechanic shop.

0: I-70 at 289. I'll be out with Kansas King Charles Young 0161 on a silver Jeep. Denver F-82, that's going to be Texas, not Kansas.
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0: Thank you.
1: Going to be a male out of Texas, last name of Johnson, first name of Ben, middle of Brian with a young. Date of birth is going to be 1-3 of 48.

Tub Creek Road. RP is Road and Bridge with Jeffco, working in the area. Last seen a gray Toyota Highlander, unknown plate, being erratic, distracted, not taking instructions from the flaggers. Sped past the flaggers 3 times. There is a time lapse of 5 to 7 minutes. This is a female driver. No further info due to window tint at 9:15.

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0: 290 Colorado Fleet. Edward Ida Frank Adam 81. 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

0: partial plate, starting with an E. Same brake checking. RP said that they were speeding and lost visual 3, though, at 921.
1: Denver R21.
0: Gotcha.
1: The vehicle is secured, and it looks like it's abandoned. They've got their triangles out there in a good spot. 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
0: Last name Charles Henry Edward, Sam Lincoln Edward Young. First name of John Adam Robert, Edward David. Middle of Lincoln Ocean, William Edward Lincoln Lincoln. Date of birth 6/24 of 85.

0: truck.
1: 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I was a black Tesla, no license plate attached.

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0: 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I'm left 15. Frank David William. Correction. Frank David Henry. Tom 01.

0: 936. One Charlie Four, go ahead.
1: I'll be clear.
0: Copy, 36. One Baker Three Denver.
1: Good.
0: Here, driver's coming back clear, valid, adult, regular, OLN, beginning 122.
1: Copy, thank you.
0: 936.

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0: Denver, R21. I've added a vehicle and driver to the call, and I'll be clear with that verbal.
1: Copy, both came back clear. I'll show you quick. 9-2-2.

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1: Message you.
0: I-70 at the 267. I'm going to be at the I-76 junction with Colorado Queen Mary David 420. And we're in the left inside shoulder.

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1: Highway 285 southbound, with car plate. Frank Ida, Adam 78, and we're going to be at the 237.

0: Correct.
1: I'm not having any luck finding a phone number for your party.
0: I copy, thanks.
1: Okay.
0: The door.
1: I copy. I sent out a DMV. Maybe they can find something.
0: Okay, copy, thanks.
1: Yeah,

Engine 131, engine 133, medic 124, respond to the 630 at 6:30.

have a 72-year-old female who states had a recent injury to the back with possible fractures. 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

We're not sure if you come to my update. 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She cannot walk or stand up straight and is in extreme pain.

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in for a 35-year-old male who believes he may be having a heart attack, states his limbs are tightening up, is in extreme distress, will be laying on the ground so that he does not pass out, requesting entrance through the garage door, and the door into the home is also unlocked. He is having difficulty speaking between breaths.

0: Info engine 41 on scene. This is a passenger vehicle on its side, unknown occupants. Engine 41 will be Heritage Command. Stand by for further.
1: Single passenger van on its side. The Heritage Command investigating.

Yeah, so I'm going to have you for manpower crew for it, and I'm going to sign you as extrication group. We're working on stabilization right now.

0: Colorado plate Adam David Mary Edward 60. It's on a gray Hyundai Tucson. And that garage door just opened, and that's the vehicle inside.
1: I'm on a blue Hyundai Tucson, 12 to 26.
2: I copy. And that's made contact with the, I think it's the mother-in-law of the suspect.
1: Please, everybody.

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2. We just arrived on scene. 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

0: traffic stop with myself and K94 at the eastbound Dumont Fort, please. Break for trailer plate.
1: Out of California, Fort William Henry 8473 on a Wabash.

0: And he's going to meet me later on today at the Golden Tree Process.
1: Copy, do you want to be shown clear for now?
0: Yes, and can you add that vehicle and driver to a previous existing case number? It's going to be 1A262083, and specifically the Ford Expedition.
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470 eastbound at the 8 with Caro personalized Henry Ocean Frank, Frank Young 24 White Ford. Pick up

0: 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I'm I-70 eastbound. It's 216. I'll be on your radio traveling back to Three Baker.
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0: should be departing, headed in your direction. They're going to be headed northeast, bearing 029 from their base. They won't know if we're going to transport. We may end up ultimately getting canceled. I'd recommend probably just having you land Hugo Base once they are in the air and out of the way until we determine what they, where they're going.
1: They are off the pad, and then I'll come back in and you go.

0: 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Heavy M0262, I'm in truck 286. 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

0: 70, Mount Blue Sky, go ahead.
1: Hey, sir. We've had a report of a missing person. They started over at the Mount Bearsat trailhead and were hiking in the direction of Blue Sky. RP says that they were about 500 yards away from Blue Sky along Sawtooth Ridge when she wasn't able to contact them anymore. Do you think you could check the summit on your side?
0: Hey, firm. I'll flip around here and head to the summit. Keep me updated. Is Alpine going to be en route for this?
1: Not as of yet, since RP's just alleging they're missing. We haven't been able to make contact with any of the parties that are out on the trail, so we're not sure if anyone's actually needing rescue. We're just trying to locate them.
0: Copy that. Yeah, I'm about 20 minutes from the summit of Blue Sky. I'll keep you advised.

0: Go ahead.
1: Artie's name's going to be John. Phone number 303-880-1302.

0: Copy. I'll give him a call when I have service, and I'll keep you advised on that. Thank you.
1: Thank you, sir. We'll keep you advised on our side as well.

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0: For that corrections client notification, he's also being issued a

0: Good afternoon, IBM 0206, vehicle 614, break for mileage.
1: Good.
0: 59712, and I'm going to be en route to the academy for training.
1: 4211.

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1: Hey, sir, can y'all take accident reports out at Red Rocks?

0: your deputies.
1: I copy. Thank you. We had some misinformation on our side. Appreciate the clarity. 1206.
2: Five. 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

I was able to get that RP on the phone. I'm up here at the summit now. I will be scoping out to see if they made it here, if anyone has been in contact with them. Sounds like he was last in contact with them at 9 o'clock a.m.

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1: No problem. 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The dad's pretty worried. I think they're just a little overdue at the moment, so I think we can hold off on any additional resources at the moment. I'll advise if we need more.
0: Thank you so much, sir. I still haven't gotten a county unit to go check beer stats, see if their vehicle's still there. We've been clearing other calls in the meantime. As soon as we can, we'll get someone over there to see if the truck that they reported is still in the area.
1: Copy. That'd be great. Thank you.
0: You're welcome. 1216.

just departed Hugo, going solo back to Sky Ridge. I've got 2 hours of fuel on board, estimated time en route 45 minutes. Dispatch was 837.

0: sir, would you be available for a hit and run trooper callback, Bowles and Wadsworth?
1: Paper.
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1: 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Sorry about the delay. 1236.

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0: Trailhead and now Blue Sky. We'll let you know if we find the other party along the way.
1: Copy, thank you. 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
1: 1244.

fire, structure fire at Marshall's 14391 West Colfax Avenue. Pleasant View fire, structure fire at Marshall's 14391 West Colfax Avenue, Cross Street, Denver West Retail, and Indiana Street.

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1: Because of white dump truck, unknown plate. 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

0: 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Please show me back at the State Emergency Operations Center. 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
1: 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Route from Crow Hill.
0: And Trooper has extended ETA.

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Gem 135, and Gem 131, Medic 122, Medic 124, Correction 122 Bravo, on a structure fire, 147 Spruce Drive, repeating for Evergreen Fire, Station 5 response, with engine 131, engine 135, Medic 124, Medic 122 Bravo, on a structure fire, 147 Spruce Drive, will be call 2 at 1415.

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the electrical box, stating that there's also an odor of hot. Nothing's showing. This is call 2 at 1416.

nearest water source is going to be a cistern at Witter Gulch and Aspen Place. Driveway is approximately 320 feet.

0: Alrighty. 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
1: battalion 21, medic 22, respond to a reported rollover at 6 and Heritage, contact 6. Truck 24, UNRO. On its side, party straps.
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1: Yep. One Ranger 6.
2: No, smell of smoke. It's slow fire.
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0: 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I'll be your 1A sergeant.
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0: 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I'm going to be in car 65, brake miles.
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0: 27302. I'll be at 4060 car tonight.
1: I got you. When you have a moment, can you call into this session?
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0: 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You're responding on an 83-year-old male complaining of chest pain, difficulty breathing. He is not responding normally, not completely alert at 1515.
1: 496, copy. Thank you.
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0: 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I'll be clear.
1: 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What you need?

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1: 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And Swedish is on EV advisory.
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1: 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RP has a visual.

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0: Hey, you can come back down. We have some documents here.
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1: Elk Creek Fire, standby for cones on an assault.
0: Central 132 responding on a party with abdominal pain. 518 Beaverbrook Canyon Road. Looking for a 62-year-old male. Conscious. Has been ill for the past 3 days. Responding normally at 1540.
2: You're going to take the middle. 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
1: 8351 London Lane, repeating Elk Creek Fire. Response is stage on an assault. 8351 London Lane, recommended staging the Black Mountain Drive and London Lane. Time of tone, 1541.
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0: All right, then if he gets on 470, DC southbound on Santa Fe, there's a Phillips Drive, it looks like, right there. Anybody see it on their map? Correction, Phillips Avenue.
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With an electrical hazard. Evergreen Fire Station one response. 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Call 3 on an electrical hazard. 6251 Blue Bell Lane. Repeating for Evergreen Fire Station one response. Engine 131. On an electrical hazard. Leave for a downed line in the road. Call 3 6251.

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0: Copy.
1: And units responding, this is a dispute between two neighbors, law enforcement route. We have a report of a male bleeding from his face.
0: Thank you.
1: You're welcome. 1546.

landing in 6. That'll be us. So we're at Mineral and Aspen. Construction, if they do that, then we'll let you know we're rolling.

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1: Two five seven.
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Beaverbrook, command.

0: 10-15, come back to the CP.
1: No, we can't.
2: Yeah, the map I have doesn't have any room numbers. So did you guys do the upper level or the lower level where the pool is at?
1: That's the lower level where the pool is at.
2: Okay, and how much more of the lower level is there to be

0: Roosevelt Command.
1: Roosevelt Command.
0: We have what looks like a comms line down. We'll be investigating further, but you can stand down fire.
1: I copy. It appears to be a comms line. Investigating. Press the response of Roosevelt Lane. You can stand down. Repeating fire. Stand down. This is a...

0: go on medic for it, so I want to.
1: And your hospital's Swedish is on EV advisory. St. Anthony's is on critical EV, and Lutheran is clear of divert at 16 inches.

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0: people, no holds, and I was able to reach out to the witnesses, and all will be clear.
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2: 1 out of 8.
1: I'll be in here, yeah. Check the ceiling first. I got 15 of them.

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I'll be on scene. I'm going to be blocking the number 3 right turn lane of the off ramp of 478 on Austin Lane.

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1: 17, Fairplay.
2: Sure, 17.
1: Trooper ETA, 10 minutes.
2: Not copy. Then I'll stand down. Thank you.

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1: Copy. Also, there's 24 people here left in the bus that are going to wait for another bus to come and pick them up. Half of the bus, the passengers in the bus got picked up by another bus.
0: Copy. 16/17.

Roger, Roger 70. 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Thanks again for all your help today. 6 and 18.

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0: Can you show me out on follow up? Break for address. Seven two five three South Johnson Street.

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0: Denver or 1-19.
1: I guess that Vic comes in on the call. I expect to get a clearance.
2: Copy, standby. Party's coming back. Clear valid is over you.
1: I copy. Thank you.
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0: I got a couple of our trails teams out here, and they reported some beeping or strange noises coming from a trash can. Go investigate. I'll let you know.
1: All right, copy. 1631.

0: picture.
1: Who was it, the tow vehicle?
0: Kendrick's towing.
1: I got me. Thank you.

Last of Boy Union, Robert King, Edward Sam, Tristo, John, Edward, Robert, Robert, Young. 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

0: 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I think we got him southbound Santa Fe passing Phillips.
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2: Vehicle 1 is going to be out of Colorado. Frank David Edward Nora 92 on a silver Kia. Frank for driver.
3: Glad was driver.
2: It's going to be a last of Boy, Robert, Ida, George, Sam. First of Emily. 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
3: Vehicle 2
2: is going to be Frank Ocean Edward Zebra 6-2 on a Toyota 4Runner, blue and color. 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Driver's going to be holding out of Texas, two-part last name. The first part, Robert Ida Ocean, Frank Robert Ida Ocean. Second part, Sam Adam Nora Tom Adam Mary Adam Robert Ida Adam. First of Michael, common spelling, middle of Frank. Date of birth, 07-22-2004.
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0: I found the source of the noise in the trash can here by the trailhead. It's a Simply Safe monitor speaker system for like a home security system. I've got it now in my truck, unless you think we should have a deputy look into it.

0: 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I'll be clear with PA. 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
1: 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Thank you for doing it. 1640.
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3: 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You should be clear here in Pine Valley Ranch.
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3: 93 northbound, Edward, Mariana, Georgia 0. 2006 Toyota Sienna, light blue in color. Expiration is 3/27/1652.

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3: 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Are any parties on scene?
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0: Full on commercial driver's license, but nothing other than that.
1: Thank you.

0: 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Got two kids, two adults.
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0: 35, if Ave Mary 3 can run over here, their tow is on scene for the vehicle, and they're still waiting on a friend who's going to be at least a half hour out. So we can just bring them to some air-conditioned building. Copy direct, Edgeway. Our eastbound Highway 6, just east of Highway 40, but we're on the right shoulder of the acceleration ramp, so you'll probably have to go through the intersection and then get flipped around.
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0: cars on a road rage, Highway 74, eastbound Trumpet 7. White EW SUV, unknown plate, speeding on safe lane changes. Copy further, 1701.
1: Denver 1 Edward 3, I'm Highway 74 westbound at the 13. You can attach me.

0: truck driver had just minor injuries. She was issued a summons and released to the care of the hospital. Right.
1: I'm going to be cleared from the hospital and route to the Golden office to process the blood kit.

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0: Please show me off duty. 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

0: 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All right, Judy. Have a good night.
1: 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Have a good night. So, Gina,

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1: You can show me clear UTL on the road rage, and then if you'll show me off duty, thanks for helping. Have a good night.
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poner one of me. Did they call that party back? No response. Voicemail left. You're still there. And off duty. Copy. Thanks for your help today. 7-2-4-2.

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Responding on abdominal pain, 34602 Chilton Avenue. You're responding on a 64-year-old male by himself complaining of right quadrant abdominal pain, possible appendicitis, fever, vomiting, and running or having shakiness at 1722.

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0: Corporation to Comfort East Fire Station 1-7939 South 36 Road, receiving Comfort East, respond on our last operation, Comfort Fire East Station 1-7939 South 36 Road, for an 8-year-old male with a cut on his arm, currently at Station 1. 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
1: Just calm. Just someone copy, sir.

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He is having a ray that ran 1500 with his mother in the parking lot at 1741.

0: give ETA?
1: No, they did not do an ETA. I can try to call back again.
0: No, that's all right. It's not going to make them go any faster. Thank you.
1: Copy.

0: 15. He had a ton of tattoos, so face tattoos for sure. So I definitely agree with you. It was worth a shot on that. But when he pulled his hood back, he had a few more kind of pairs of airlines.
1: You can show medic 481 transporting one routine to Swedish. All other units available, command terminated. Thanks for your help.
2: Check, and he was eyeballing us hard. As soon as I got a car, he got up and moved.
3: Command terminated. All other units clear. Thank you. 7244.
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This will be for a residential fire alarm. 4934 Little Cup Creek Road, timeout 1752.

0: 16.
1: Ranger 16. Please for Montana, Cup Creek Road. RP stating that the alarm in his storage unit is going off. No fire conditions seen. Party is on scene at 1754.

0: coming out of 22.
1: Yeah, my apologies. My radio was on a different channel. We are code 4, preparing 1 for transport.

0: sorry, just got confirmation now. There is a 1 David unit that will be up en route to you to help you out.
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0: sent one later to me that we're at 1750.
1: Responding to Little Cup Creek, you can slow to routine, repeating fire, slow to routine at 1750.